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9: Patchy cloud and an overnight low of 15 degrees. A sun cloud mix tomorrow with a high of 29. For the weekend, showers on Saturday, 23. And a sun cloud mix for Sunday with a chance of showers and a high of 25.
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The one feeling guilty you haven't walked your dog in Limoges.

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9: Patchy cloud and an overnight low of 15 degrees. A sun cloud mix tomorrow with a high of 29. For the weekend, showers on Saturday, 23. And a sun cloud mix for Sunday with a chance of showers and a high of 25.
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If we could communicate with the dead, Pierre Trudeau would love it. René Lévesque, he would hate it. 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

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Except for 89-year-olds. They just don't seem to like us for some reason. 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Whatever.

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But at least in HD and closed captioning, we're living reruns.

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We're curious. 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I mean, nothing screams self-care like polishing off a six-pack next to a lawnmower. 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

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They love us in the Philippines. Weird. Still can't even get our neighbors to like us.

I'll always be.

She's such a little DJ. Get that quick, my street, but on the freeway. Turn that chick to make good.

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Or is it just the rhythmic clicking of two bad lower backs fighting for survival? 866-569-4283.

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If you walk into a restaurant on a regular basis and the server is always pissed off, should you tip high or suggest a retirement savings expert? 866-569-4283.

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1: We always get asked. No, actually, we never get asked anything. Be the first. Call the big line. 1-866-569-4283. And yes, we'll answer your perverted questions. Those ones are the best.

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Might be the only way you're going to get any recognition in this town. 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

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In what sick, twisted reality is paying $550,000 for a mold-infested fixer-upper with a cracked foundation considered a good investment? 866-569-4283.

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Bet you didn't think we could polish off 3 steaks and 5 Caesars.

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1: 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I love the intermission stuff about, I don't know. 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Keep up the good work. I appreciate the songs that you're playing. 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

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Or not? 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
2: Good morning at 6 o'clock. I'm Derek Scott. Here is what's going on. Ottawa Mayor Mark Sutcliffe defended the signing of the confidentiality agreement with Aalto. Sutcliffe says it's not uncommon to sign these kinds of deals. Crews installing underground fiber optic cable across parts of Champlain and North Glengarry are not working on the proposed Aalto high-speed rail project. Aalto officials say their current work between Ottawa and Montreal is limited to environmental and field studies, while the fiber optic installations are part of the province's ongoing effort to expand high-speed internet service in rural communities. If you're caught reselling concert or sports tickets for more than their original price in Ontario, the penalties are about to get a lot tougher. Starting on the 10th, repeat offenders could face fines of up to $25,000, and the province will also be able to publicly name people and businesses that break the rules. And Ventlick Hills' annual townwide yard sale Trash and Treasure returns tomorrow. It'll run from 9 until 4, rain or shine. Big sports, the Carolina Hurricanes completed the comeback to take a thrilling 4-3 win over the Vegas Golden Knights in Game 2 of the Stanley Cup Final. Jays beat the Braves 7-2. Football action CFL. The Montreal Alouettes beat the Hamilton Tiger Cats 30-27. Big weekend weather, mainly sunny today, 33 with the humid X. Cloudy tonight, a small chance of showers, 19. Showers most likely throughout the day tomorrow, a chance of an afternoon thunderstorm with the humid X, 32. Sun cloud mix on Sunday, a chance of showers, 25. On Monday, mainly sunny and 26. Right now, it's 14. And now, you're up to date.
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Man, we have missed you. Mainly sunny today, hot and humid, 33 with the humid X already at 14. The Big Breakfast with Chaos, Sunday morning on Big FM.

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Vendita Dimette, 614, mainly sunny. 32, 33 with the humidex. It's 14 in the area now. Thank God we made it to Friday, right?

0: Ah, yes, that would be poison. You know, maybe she should follow in her dad's footsteps and maybe become a singer. Maybe a female version of Poison instead. But, you know, there are some people that are into feet. Brett Michaels' daughter, Brett, of course, from Poison, is selling pictures of her feet online. She's making money from the online marketplace Feet Finder. So if you have a foot fetish, Google, look it up. Feet Finder. It's a really easy website to use. Not that I've already been on it, you know. So when Brett found out that his daughter is selling pictures of her feet online, he says, I think Feet Finder's a brilliant, brilliant decision. A brilliant decision. So I guess Dad didn't fake it full on. He's being honest. And absolutely no hope for her career-wise to start with. So he's saying, yeah, go ahead. Sell pictures of your feet and be happy. There's a dad who loves his daughter right there, right?
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Hey, Big, I heard one of your staff is going to Walt Disney World thanks to their in-laws. 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

Loads of sunshine today, 33 with the humid X. Good morning, 14 already. 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

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Our Whatever Goes weekend kicks off tonight, beginning at 7. We go commercial free till 2 a.m. and we do it all over again tomorrow night. By the way, different songs. We're talking party songs, songs that we never play on Big FM. Some for a good reason, and of course, your calls on the big line. Those savage, funny, sometimes inappropriate calls at 1-866-569-4283. Mainly sunny today. It's going to feel like 33 with the humid X. 14 now, and Prescott Russell, SDG.

0: AC/DC's Thunderstruck as a polka song. I'm sure Angus and the boys are so proud of that one.
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2: We're still doing well over the Queensland. Highway 416 headed northbound or southbound. Highway 174 looks good this morning. And I'm not seeing any major problems yet on city streets. We're moving well over our bridges. 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And that's the latest traffic. I'm Antonia Altabonte.
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6:43, sunshine in 33 with the Humid X. It's 14 on the Big Breakfast coming up after 7. 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
0: Got this email from Mark last night. Hey, Derek, this one's kind of cute. Not nearly as savage as the other ones, but why not? Thanks for your email and your inappropriate joke. Having sex in an elevator is wrong on so many levels.
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3: We're still doing well over the Queensway and Highway 416 headed northbound or southbound. Highway 174 looks good this morning, and I'm not seeing any major problems yet on city streets. We're moving well over our bridges. 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And that's the latest traffic. I'm Antonia Altabonte.

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1: Good morning. It's 7 o'clock. I'm Derek Scott. Here is what's going on. Ottawa Mayor Mark Sutcliffe defended the signing of the confidentiality agreement with Aalto. When asked about the agreement signed by the city in December, Sutcliffe said it's not uncommon to sign such documents when there are discussions about land acquisition. These claims come as elected officials of the United Counties of Prescott Russell rejected the signing of this agreement at a council meeting last week. Crews installing underground fiber optic cable across parts of Champlain and North Glengarry are not working on the proposed Aalto high-speed rail project. Aalto officials say their current work between Ottawa and Montreal is limited to environmental and field studies, while the fiber optic installations are part of the province's ongoing effort to expand high-speed internet service in rural communities. If you're caught reselling concert or sports tickets for more than their original price in Ontario, the penalties are about to get a lot tougher. Starting on the 10th, repeat offenders could face fines of up to $25,000, and the province will also be able to publicly name people and businesses that break the rules. And Ventlick Hills' annual townwide yard sale Trash and Treasure returns tomorrow. It'll run from 9 until 4, rain or shine. Big sports, the Carolina Hurricanes completed the comeback to take a thrilling 4-3 win over the Vegas Golden Knights in Game 2 of the Stanley Cup Final. Jays beat the Braves 7-2, football action CFL. The Montreal Alouettes beat the Hamilton Tiger Cats 30-27. Big weekend weather, mainly sunny today, 33 with the humid X. Cloudy tonight, a small chance of showers, 19. Showers most likely throughout the day tomorrow, a chance of an afternoon thunderstorm with the humid X, 32. Sun cloud mix on Sunday, a chance of showers, 25. On Monday, mainly sunny and 26. Right now, it's 14. And now, you're up to date.
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0: I feel like I'm at a hockey game. How about you? Queen, we will rock you. We are the champions on Big FM playing whatever. 15 right now, 33 with the humid eggs later on with sunshine. So imagine you're at the gym, not a 24-hour one, one that actually closes. You're there late at night. You lose track of time completely, and you end up hearing this.
1: Once upon a time, there was an employee, and this employee name was Zach. And Zach was really tired, and Zach wanted to go home and go to bed. But it was hard for him because he couldn't go home because there were still people in the gym. Wait, this story's true. All right, we close in 10 minutes. If you guys could go home, I'd really appreciate it. Thank you.

0: 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That means we promote local and share local info like no one else. Speaking of local info, some sad news. Clarence Rockland Ward 6 counselor Simon Olivier Pelladeau-Houle will not be seeking re-election. He actually sent us a very touching letter that he's sharing with residents. 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Sad news, but you know what? Total props for you for doing some soul-searching, Simone, and actually following your dreams and actually saying very positive things about the future of the city of Clarence Rockland. Hey, proof that we're 100% locally owned and operated, promoting events and news and info not only in Clarence Rockland, but also in Hawkesbury and area, SDG, and Western Quebec. Sunshine across the region today, 33. It's going to be muggy and hot. Hey, summer, even though it's not officially here, I would say summer is here and here to stay. 14 degrees coming up before 8. Details on how you could win free gas. We're giving away free gas every Friday all summer long. Info's on the way.
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2: It's still a quiet drive on the Queensway this Friday morning. I'm not seeing any major issues. Highway 416 looks good northbound and southbound. Highway 174 is also clear, and we're still doing well on city streets. We just have that ongoing road work through Riverside Drive and Bank Street. You will start to find some minor volume. 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

Great show comes up this coming Sunday in Bourget. 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Obviously, they're doing it outside. Fingers crossed that the weather cooperates. Stop by, celebrate the village, the town of Bourget. 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

0: Big Rank That Song on Big FM, playing Whatever. 16 right now, 33 with the Human X with Sunshine. Waiting for it to happen patiently. Pretty cloudy out there. Come on, Mother Nature. It's Friday. It's been a long week. We need the sunshine. We could probably do without the humidity, although can't really complain, right? Summertime in Prescott, Russell, and SDNG. Hey, it shouldn't be you. It should be the boss. Now, if you are the boss, a detour on your way into work, grab yourself a big, huge box of donuts. I say donuts. Don't cheap out and get a box of Timbits, okay? It's got to be legit full-on donuts, as today is National Donut Day. Did you know? I didn't realize this. There's actually a proper way, etiquette, to eat a donut.
1: It's National Donut Day. Yay! Now, a special donut eating tip from the world's number one donut fan, Mr.
2: Simpson, Homer Simpson.
1: Okay, so what do we do?
2: So here you go. 12, 10, 8 donuts.
1: Wow, for free?
2: No man should be so poor he cannot pay for a donut. I was once you. I couldn't afford donuts.
1: Wow, Homer, that's really generous.
2: Well, enjoy your 6 donuts.
1: Mmm, yummy.
2: That's pretty good. But try it like this. Mmm, donut.
1: Okay. Mmm, donut.
2: I think you and I are going to get along just okay.
3: Happy National Donut Day to all.
2: I'm just going to do this. And if you get eaten, it's your own fault.
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5: On the Queensway eastbound, I'm just seeing construction-related delays through Green Bank as well as westbound through Woodruff. And Highway 416 is still looking good northbound or southbound. Highway 174 is problem-free. 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And that's the latest traffic. 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
2: On the Queensway westbound, expect road work, slowing things down through Woodruff, eastbound also through Green Bank. And Highway 416 still looks good, headed northbound or southbound. City streets, I'm still spotting the accident on Hawthorne Road near Stevenage Drive. Other than that, it's still a clear drive. Highway 174 westbound just slows through Jean d'Arc Boulevard. Air North is flying direct from Toronto to Whitehorse or Yellowknife. With meals and baggage included, see the midnight sun or the northern lights. Knowing there are no surprise fees, flyairnorth.com. And that's the latest traffic. I'm Antonia Altavante.
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2: Good morning. It's just after 8 o'clock. I'm Tarek Scott. Here's what's going on. Ottawa Mayor Mark Sutcliffe defended the signing of the confidentiality agreement with Aalto. When asked about the agreement signed by the city in December, Sutcliffe said it's not uncommon to sign such documents when there are discussions about land acquisition. These claims come as elected officials of the United Counties of Prescott Russell rejected the signing of this agreement at a council meeting last week. Crews installing underground fiber optic cable across parts of Champlain and North Glengarry are not working on the proposed Aalto high-speed rail project. Aalto officials say their current work between Ottawa and Montreal is limited to environmental and field studies, while the fiber optic installations are part of the province's ongoing effort to expand high-speed internet service in rural communities. Clarence Rockland Ward 6 Councillor Simon Olivier Péladeau-Houle has announced that he will not seek re-election in this year's upcoming municipal election. In a statement provided to Big FM, he said serving residents of St. Pascal Bailon and the old Highway 17 area has been a privilege, and thanked the community for its trust and support. He says the decision comes after personal reflection on his future priorities and is not related to any controversy or specific events. He says that he leaves the office expressing confidence in the city's leadership and optimism about Clarence Rockland's future. You can read his complete letter to residents by going to our website, bigfm.ca. If you're caught reselling concert or sports tickets for more than their original price in Ontario, the penalties are about to get a lot tougher. Starting on the 10th, repeat offenders could face fines of up to $25,000, and the province will also be able to publicly name people and businesses that break the rules. And Ventlick Hill's annual townwide yard sale Trash and Treasure returns tomorrow. It'll run from 9 until 4, rain or shine. Big sports, the Carolina Hurricanes completed the comeback to take a thrilling 4-3 win over the Vegas Golden Knights in Game 2 of the Stanley Cup Final. Jays beat the Braves 7-2, football action CFL. The Montreal Alouettes beat the Hamilton Tiger Cats 30-27. Big weekend weather, mainly sunny today, 33 with the humid X. Cloudy tonight, a small chance of showers, 19. Showers most likely throughout the day tomorrow, a chance of an afternoon thunderstorm with the humid X, 32. Sun cloud mix on Sunday, a chance of showers, 25. On Monday, mainly sunny and 26. Right now it's 16. And now you're up to date.
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2: Back in 2004, this song wasn't even written for the band that made it famous. It was actually recorded first by another group, but the powers that be thought that it had way too many 80s references and would never connect with listeners. The song actually tells the story of a woman stuck reliving her teenage glory days, name-dropping everything from Madonna to MTV to The Breakfast Club to Pretty in Pink. One of the most memorable lines is about dancing on the hood of a car. That's actually a nod to the iconic Whitesnake video. The band that eventually recorded the song almost passed on it too. But after hearing it a few more times, they went back into the studio and they said, yeah, you know what? I think it's worth recording. It ended up being their biggest hit. Actually, I think their only real hit. It's the story behind 1985. All of those amazing 80s references from Bowling of Soup on Big FM playing whatever.

0: Tom Cochran, Life is a Highway on Big FM, playing Whatever, Wham, Do More Whatever, and Wake Me Up Before You Go-Go. 8:15, starting to see some sunshine peek through the clouds, wall-to-wall sunshine today. Humid X is going to make it feel like 33. It's 16 right now. Good morning, it's the Big Breakfast with your pal, Derek. So imagine you're cleaning out that old freezer in the garage, expecting to find freezer-burned burgers from like 1998, maybe a mystery casserole. Well, instead, a woman opens the lid and finds 20 sticks of dynamite. Yeah, actual dynamite. So she calls 911 right away. Bomb squad shows up, evacuates the neighborhood, gets rid of the explosives. Now, the woman says she has absolutely no idea how the dynamite got there. Apparently, the freezer came with the house years ago, and her late husband bought it when they moved in. The dynamite, get this, had been soaked in diesel fuel and was taken away by the bomb squad. So, if your spouse has ever told you, don't worry about what's in the garage, maybe you should worry just a little bit.
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2: There's a stall now on the Queensway westbound at Rochester. Our right lane and shoulder is blocked. And I do see some building volume. Also expect slowdowns through Woodruff. Queensway eastbound stop and go from Highway 416 to about Woodruff. And it looks like the crash at Hawthorne has fully cleared. I'm not seeing any other major problems on city streets. This spring, get outside and commute the fun way. 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And that's the latest traffic. I'm Antonia Altavante.
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0: 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Playing whatever. 16 with Sunshine. If she's looking for something to watch this weekend while maybe you're out golfing, fishing, or getting into trouble, Office Romance. The new Jennifer Lopez movie starts streaming as of today on Netflix. And the Wayans brothers finally regaining their franchise. They're back with another scary movie. It's in theaters this weekend.
1: I mean, it feels good. You know, I mean, for us, it was like, when you make a franchise, you make a movie, that was a big celebration for our family. That was a big victory. And to have it stripped away.
2: Yeah.
1: And then creatively, it just went in a direction. It was like having your kids taken from lead a house, and all you could do is just sit there and wait till they come home. You know? And so it's good to have our baby back. And I think the world needs a really big laugh right now. So this one is for all y'all that want to laugh.

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0: Down with Colin James just came back on Big FM playing Whatever. We kick off our weekends a bit early. Hope you don't mind. Every Friday at 12 noon, more Whatever songs and more of your calls on the big line at 1-866-569-4283. Got a joke, want to rant, want to vent, want to maybe give praise to a local business? Let us know with your call on the big line. Mainly sunny today, muggy and hot with the humid X. It's going to feel like 33. 17 right now. Homer Simpson loves this day. It's National Donut Day. Okay, maybe not a favorite of Homer's. I don't know if you'd want to put it on a donut, but hey, to each their own. Today is also National Ketchup Day.
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5: What do you dip your french fries in?
4: Ketchup.
5: No. Ketchup.
4: Ketchup.
5: Now, what you dip your french fries in?
4: Ketchup.
5: What?
4: Ketchup.
5: Okay.
6: You want some ketchup?
4: Ketchup. I like ketchup. I like ketchup.
6: You do? What are you eating?
4: Ketchup.
6: Are you kidding me?
4: I eat a ketchup.
6: No.
7: What is that?
4: Ketchup.
7: Ketchup?
4: Ketchup.
7: I know that's ketchup. What are you having with it?
1: This has been Great Moments in Kids Mispronouncing Ketchup. Or maybe it's Chetchup.
4: Ketchup.
8: I don't care about nothing else I really like.
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8: Give me a whole packet, I'ma eat that.
4: Ketchup.
8: Yeah. One more time.
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10: It looks like the stall on the Queensway westbound near Rochester has cleared out quickly, as well as the volume. I'm just seeing volume Queensway westbound from about Maitland to Woodruff, and it looks like we're dealing with an accident before you hit Greenbank. Queensway eastbound also slows from Highway 416 to about Greenbank. And I'm not seeing any major problems with Highway 416 headed northbound or southbound. We're doing well so far. Looking for a little excitement? Drop the Ottawa River with Wilderness Tours. All the excitement you can handle from aisle to aisle, ages 5 and up, wildernesstours.com. And that's the latest traffic. I'm Antonia Altavante.
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North Glengarry gearing up for another Meet Me on Main Street tomorrow night. We're going to patch Main Street in Dunvegan. 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We love our friends in Dunvegan. 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

0: 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SunCloud Mix now, sunshine, nothing but 33 with the Humid X, 16 right now. So any plans for the weekend? Got an invite to a buddy's cottage. We're heading there this afternoon after I pick Amelia up after school. Luckily, my buddy has a daughter the same age as Amelia. So we will be doing the adulting versus teen weekend. Adults will be sitting there on the deck, most likely drinking beer. The girls drinking energy drinks they probably should not be drinking while likely doing what? TikTok videos. You know, anytime Amelia and I go somewhere for the weekend and she's got a friend her own age, she always says to me, have a good weekend, Dad. And I'm like, I'm staying here with you. And I get the, oh yeah, right. You know, I almost wonder if it's a hint. Maybe I'll just drop Amelia off at my buddy's cottage and then go on a road trip on my own. No, not going to do that. Because my buddy loves to barbecue and he makes like four times what I make. So I imagine it's going to be steak. Although he did tell me I have to bring my own beer. Man, that's the part that sucks.
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2: On the Queensway westbound, we're dealing with volume from about Maitland to Woodruff, and it looks like we are still dealing with an issue before you hit Green Bank. Queensway eastbound, stop and go from Moody to Green Bank. Highway 416 is trouble-free. Highway 174 eastbound also has construction-related delays through St. Joseph Boulevard. And I'm not seeing any major problems on city streets. We're also doing well over our bridges. Need a car fast? 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And that's the latest traffic. I'm Antonia Altavante.
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9: Mainly sunny throughout the day, 33 with the humid X. Cloudy tonight, a small chance of showers, 19 overnight. Showers most likely tomorrow, a chance of an afternoon thunderstorm as well, 32 with the humid X. Sun cloud mix Sunday, a small chance of showers, 25. On Monday, mainly sunny, the high 26.
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10: Mainly sunny throughout the day, 33 with a humid X. Cloudy tonight, a small chance of showers, 19 overnight. Showers most likely tomorrow, a chance of an afternoon thunderstorm as well, 32 with a humid X. Sun cloud mix Sunday, a small chance of showers, 25. On Monday, mainly sunny, the high 26.
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They love us in Uganda. Weird. Still can't even get our neighbors to like us.

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8: Mainly sunny throughout the day, 33 with the humid X. Cloudy tonight, a small chance of showers, 19 overnight. Showers most likely tomorrow, a chance of an afternoon thunderstorm as well, 32 with the humid X. Sun cloud mix Sunday, a small chance of showers, 25. On Monday, mainly sunny, the high 26.
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Hey, Christine from Nigeria. Nice to hear from you. Did you get the $50,000 we sent to pay for your mom's surgery?

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8: Sunshine throughout the afternoon with the humid exit. It's going to feel like 33. Cloudy with a small chance of showers tonight, 19. Showers throughout the day tomorrow. A chance of an afternoon thunderstorm, 25 the high, humid exit 32. Sun cloud mix on Sunday, a small chance of showers, 25. Coming up on Monday, mainly sunny, the high 26.
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Keep the receipt, though. You'll definitely want to return that haircut.

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Those are some vintage ears, my friend. You didn't hear any of that? 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
1: Sunshine throughout the afternoon with the humid axe. It's going to feel like 33. Cloudy with a small chance of showers tonight, 19. Showers throughout the day tomorrow. A chance of an afternoon thunderstorm, 25. The high, humid axe at 32. Sun cloud mix on Sunday. A small chance of showers, 25. Coming up on Monday, mainly sunny, the high 26.
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14: Sunshine throughout the afternoon with the humid exit. It's going to feel like 33. Cloudy with a small chance of showers tonight, 19. Showers throughout the day tomorrow. A chance of an afternoon thunderstorm, 25. The high, humid exit, 32. Sun cloud mix on Sunday. A small chance of showers, 25. Coming up on Monday, mainly sunny. The high, 26.
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Vent, rant, but also say something good that's going on in your town or city. 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
2: Good afternoon, it's 3 o'clock. I'm Bill Kingston. Here's what's going on. Charges have been laid in the death of a man from Clarence Rockland. The body of 63-year-old Robert Prevost was found in the Ottawa River near Dallaire Street in May last year. He had been reported missing 2 months prior. Russell County OPP announced today a 51-year-old man from St. Gabriel de Brandon, Quebec, is facing charges of first-degree murder, indignity to a body, and conspiracy to commit murder. The accused was scheduled to appear in a Lorignal court today. Clarence Rockland Ward 6 Councilman Simon-Olivier Pelletier-Houl won't be running for a second term in the October municipal election. In a statement to Big FM, Pelletier-Houl says he made the decision after weighing his future priorities and is not due to any controversy. He says serving area residents of his ward has been a privilege and he's optimistic about the city's future. You can read his entire letter at bigfm.ca. There are safety concerns around the Dunvegan Community Centre in North Glengarry. Some events have either been postponed or cancelled due to potential structural issues with the building. The township is evaluating the situation of the century-plus-old building. Prime Minister Carney is reporting some progress from his trip to Washington, D.C. on the trade talk front, but he says there is still a lot of work to do. Advisory Committee member Flavio Volpe has indicated the talks were frank and constructive, and the U.S. seems to want to maintain the CUSMA free trade deal. 49 people died of thirst after a truck broke down in the Sahara Desert this week. The victims were stranded for days and were all Nigerians returning from a religious festival in Mali. Two men managed to survive after walking more than 50 kilometers to a water source. Big sports. The NBA Finals continue tonight in Texas between the New York Knicks and the San Antonio Spurs. The Spurs are looking to even the series after the Knicks won the opener. On the diamond, the Jays opened a three-game set with the Baltimore Orioles. CFL action has Calgary hosting Winnipeg with a 9 p.m. kickoff. Big FM weather. Mainly cloudy tonight with a chance of showers, a low of 19. Cloudy tomorrow with a good chance of showers and the risk of an afternoon thunderstorm, a high of 25. A sun cloud mix with a chance of showers Sunday, 25. And sunny on Monday with a high of 26. Right now is 28, and now you're up to date.

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Block of Sea Gulls, Iran, Big FM playing whatever. Hey there, it's Lauren Glazer. So if you live in Ontario, you may want to just think about this for a couple of seconds. I may have found a glitch in the bottle return system in Quebec. So if you're an Ontario resident, it might mean some extra cash for you, okay? You might want to stick around for that. Duran Duran now and Hungry Like the Wolf on Big FM, playing whatever.

0: It's the Truths and Not Ready to Go. Big FM playing whatever. Hey, there's Lauren Glaser. So if you're a Quebec resident, you know that the Quebec bottle return system has been up to 10 cents. But if you're on the Ontario side, you may not know about this. So there may be a glitch in the whole system, okay? So have you tried the bottle return system in Quebec? So they have just opened these brick and mortar locations all over the province to return the bottles, the cans, the glass and stuff. What you do is basically you collect the empties and you bring them to one of these newly set up stores. The deposit, as I did say, 10 cents. You know what? After a while, they do add up for sure. But as I did mention, in Ontario, no deposit system. So when you buy a drink in plastic or a can, no extra charge. And here is kind of where the glitch comes in, okay? So if you purchase a drink in a plastic container in Ontario, stay with me, and then bring it back to Quebec, stay with me again. You're, in theory, making a profit of 10 cents, right or wrong. I don't know if this works for every bottle and can, but for sure, some. You know what? I did it myself recently. I brought an Ontario-purchased plastic pop bottle back to Quebec, and guess what? I made 10 cents on it. So just think of me of Newman and Kramer when they tried to bring back bottles and cans to Michigan from New York trying to make an extra 5 cents. I wouldn't always say I have a scheme, but you know what? If it works, why the hell not?
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11: Mainly cloudy with a chance of showers tonight, a low of 19. Cloudy tomorrow with a good chance of showers, the risk of an afternoon thunderstorm, and a high of 25. A mix of sun and clouds with a chance of showers on Sunday, the high again 25, and sunny for Monday, 26.
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But one would throw up, for sure.

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Big FM playing whatever. Hey, there's Lauren Glazer. Check this out. It's coming up this weekend. North Glengarry is having their very, very popular Meet Me on Main Street events throughout the spring and the summer. So a little bit of food, a little bit of drink, and also a way for you to hobnob with your friends and your neighbors. First one goes on Saturday in Dunvegan. It all goes from 5 till 8 o'clock in the evening. It's The Boss now, and a song that I want to say made Courtney Cox kind of popular from the video. It's Bruce Springsteen, Dancing in the Dark. Big FM playing whatever. Again.

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Thanks for coming over the other day and bringing the booze. Appreciate it, but not the pee in the pool. Have to put more pH in it. Jeez!

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Proof that size really doesn't matter. The tiniest mystical shop in Ontario, overflowing with everyday magic, Canadian handmade treasures, and personality. 108 Main Street East, in the heart of Van Cleek Hill. Small shop.

That's your final vault song for this afternoon. It's Robert Palmer, Bad Case of Loving You. By the way, big thank you to the Magic Dwarf for sponsoring the Vinyl Vault song in the afternoons. And if you are ever in Van Cleek Hill and do want to check them out, that's where they are. So big thank you. I love local businesses. And you know what? They help us and we help them, of course. So Robert Palmer, Bad Case of Loving You, back to 1978. And can't believe 1978 is, what? That's 40-some-odd years, almost 50 years ago, right? I'm in radio. I don't do math very well. So Robert Palmer, one of those artists that really passed away too early back in 2003 at the age of 54 of a heart attack.

0: for you. He's actually doing a radio show now as a host on Little Steven's channel on Sirius XM. So, you know what? It's kind of like almost a 6 degrees of Kevin Bacon, but with Robert Palmer.
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2: Good afternoon. It's 4 o'clock. I'm Bill Kingston. Here's what's going on. Charges have been laid in the death of a man from Clarence Rockland. The body of 63-year-old Robert Prevost was found in the Ottawa River near Dallaire Street in May last year. He had been reported missing 2 months prior. Russell County OPP announced today a 51-year-old man from St. Gabriel de Brandon, Quebec, is facing charges of first-degree murder, indignity to a body, and conspiracy to commit murder. The accused was scheduled to appear in a Lorignal court today. Clarence Rockland Ward 6 Councilman Simon-Olivier Pelletier-Houl won't be running for a second term in the October municipal election. In a statement to Big FM, Pelletier-Houl says he made the decision after weighing his future priorities and is not due to any controversy. He says serving area residents of his ward has been a privilege and he's optimistic about the city's future. You can read his entire letter at bigfm.ca. There are safety concerns around the Dunvegan Community Centre in North Glengarry. Some events have either been postponed or cancelled due to potential structural issues with the building. The township is evaluating the situation of the century-plus-old building. Prime Minister Carney is reporting some progress from his trip to Washington, D.C. on the trade talk front, but he says there is still a lot of work to do. Advisory Committee member Flavio Volpe has indicated the talks were frank and constructive, and the U.S. seems to want to maintain the CUSMA free trade deal. 49 people died of thirst after a truck broke down in the Sahara Desert this week. The victims were stranded for days and were all Nigerians returning from a religious festival in Mali. Two men managed to survive after walking more than 50 kilometers to a water source. Big sports, the NBA Finals continue tonight in Texas between the New York Knicks and the San Antonio Spurs. The Spurs are looking to even the series after the Knicks won the opener. On the diamond, the Jays opened a 3-game set with the Baltimore Orioles. CFL action has Calgary hosting Winnipeg with a 9 p.m. kickoff. Big FM weather, mainly cloudy tonight with a chance of showers, a low of 19. Cloudy tomorrow with a good chance of showers and the risk of an afternoon thunderstorm, a high of 25. A sun cloud mix with a chance of showers Sunday, 25. And sunny on Monday with a high of 26. Right now it's 29 degrees and now you're up to date.
0: He's currently watching 90 Day Fiancé with the sound off so he can focus on the rhythmic crunch of his third bag of salt and vinegar chips. Big Afternoons with Lauren.
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And waking up and asking, wait, whose dog is this? Big FM.

Dude Looks Like a Lady. Aerosmith. Big FM playing Whatever. Hey, there's Lauren Glaser. Happy Friday afternoon. Hopefully you are enjoying it. And soak up the weather, because I don't know how the weekend's going to shape up. Just giving you a heads up on that. By the way, you know what? I love my mother. She's a fantastic person, but she calls often. And I got another voicemail from her a couple of days ago. I want to play it back for you, okay? So do want to hang around for that. NXS Now, I Need You Tonight on Big FM. Playing Whatever.

0: That's Serena Ryder and Stompa. Like, is she stomping on a something? Like Stompa? I don't know. It's Friday afternoon. Hey there. It's Lauren Glaser, Big FM, playing whatever. So, you know what? I love my mom. You know, you can't take that away from me. She's a fantastic person. But you know what? She calls often and she leaves voicemails. And here's one I got from her a couple of days ago.
1: 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Main menu. 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
2: Hi, Lauren. It's Mama. How's my big boy on Big FM? Doing big things, I bet. Mama's so proud of you. Listen, got into a little bit of trouble on the old computer. I think I might have deleted the internet again, because it's not there. Do you have the internet on yours? Do you know where mine is? Did it go to yours? I think that might have happened. Maybe I forgot to put my emails in the e-envelopes. I was looking up the number for Facebook in the phone book, and I don't see it in here anywhere. Frank, facelift? I don't need that. Bookstore. Listen, do you know where it is? Is there someone I can call? Here, let me hold up the computer to the phone. There. Do you see that? I know if you tap sometimes. I tried running the mouse over the screen and that didn't even work. Anyways, give your mama a call. Because you remember last time when I tried to call Microsoft? That didn't go so good either. So call me. I miss you. I love you. Bye.
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20: Big FM weather.
21: Partly cloudy with a chance of showers throughout the evening and overnight with a low of 17. Tomorrow we'll see clouds with a good chance of showers, the risk of an afternoon thunderstorm, a high of 22. With the humidity, it will feel like 30. For Sunday, cloudy with a chance of showers, 24, and sunny on Monday with a high of 26.
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Happy Friday afternoon. It's Lauren Glaser. And you know what? Summerfest is coming up. The Rockland Public School Council is putting this on Friday, June the 19th from 5:30 till 7:30 in the evening. There's going to be a silent auction. And by the way, free live music provided by our good friend here, Derek Scott from The Morning Show. So do want to check that out again, Friday, June the 19th. Jimmy Eat World now in the middle on Big FM, playing whatever.

It's Brian Adams, and when you're gone, Big FM playing whatever. Hey there, it's Lauren Glaser. So if you do the doom scrolling like everybody else does, and you spent way too much time online, you have come across this guy. His name is Mr. Beast. He's a YouTuber.

0: think. But you know what? There's something that seems a little bit off with this guy. There's actually a news story that came out last year about a sexual harassment lawsuit against Mr. Beast's company, but that's not him directly. There's still something about him that's giving off like evil villain vibes to some extent, maybe comparable to maybe a one in a Bond film, or maybe even remember Scorpio from The Simpsons. I don't know. I may be wrong. And he has on camera helped out a lot of people financially, but you know what? My guard is up, as well as everybody else's guard should be up as well. You know what? I'm old school. People don't generally do things without expecting something in return. Am I right or am I wrong?
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1: 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Whether it's to buy wood, tools, or a ladder to spy on your neighbor, Rona Lalonde is the place to go.
2: Good afternoon, it's 5 o'clock. I'm Bill Kingston. Here's what's going on. Charges have been laid in the death of a man from Clarence Rockland. The body of 63-year-old Robert Prevost was found in the Ottawa River near Dallaire Street in May last year. He had been reported missing 2 months prior. Russell County OPP announced today a 51-year-old man from St. Gabriel de Brandon, Quebec, is facing charges of first-degree murder, indignity to a body, and conspiracy to commit murder. The accused was scheduled to appear in a Lorignal court today. Clarence Rockland Ward 6 Councilman Simon-Olivier Pelletier-Houl won't be running for a second term in the October municipal election. In a statement to Big FM, Pelletier-Houl says he made the decision after weighing his future priorities and is not due to any controversy. He says serving area residents of his ward has been a privilege and he's optimistic about the city's future. You can read his entire letter at bigfm.ca. There are safety concerns around the Dunvegan Community Centre in North Glengarry. Some events have either been postponed or cancelled due to potential structural issues with the building. The township is evaluating the situation of the century-plus-old building. Prime Minister Carney is reporting some progress from his trip to Washington, D.C. on the trade talk front, but he says there is still a lot of work to do. Advisory Committee member Flavio Volpe has indicated the talks were

0: frank and constructive, and the U.S. seems to want to maintain the Kuzma free trade deal. 49 people died of thirst after a truck broke down in the Sahara Desert this week. The victims were stranded for days and were all Nigerians returning from a religious festival in Mali. Two men managed to survive after walking more than 50 kilometers to a water source. Big sports, the NBA Finals continue tonight in Texas between the New York Knicks and the San Antonio Spurs. The Spurs are looking to even the series after the Knicks won the opener. On the diamond, the Jays opened a three-game set with the Baltimore Orioles. CFL action has Calgary hosting Winnipeg with a 9 p.m. kickoff. Big FM weather, mainly cloudy tonight with a chance of showers, a low of 19. Cloudy tomorrow with a good chance of showers and the risk of an afternoon thunderstorm, a high of 25. A sun cloud mix with a chance of showers Sunday, 25, and sunny on Monday with a high of 26. Right now it's 29 degrees, and now you're up to date.
1: 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Big Afternoons with Lorne on Big FM.

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It's Lenny Kravitz. Are you going to go my way? Did you know that song's about Jesus? Crazy, huh? Things you find out on this show. How you doing? It's Lauren Glaser. So you want to hear something else that's kind of bonkers? I have a story about elevators, and it's completely crazy. You don't want to stay around. Well, it's kind of crazy. It's a story. Okay? I'll get to it in a little bit. So definitely want to stick around for that. Whitney Houston now, and How Will I Know? Big FM playing whatever.

0: 38 Special and Back Where You Belong. Big FM playing whatever. Hey, there's Lauren Glaser. So you want to hear something absolutely crazy, bonkers, cuckoo banana? Okay, so elevators, yeah, you know, the things that move people up and down, they kill between 20 and 30 people a year. Crazy, huh? You know what? Actually, my wife sent this crazy little bit of info to me, and there's actually more of a breakdown than that. About half of that number is construction workers or elevator technicians doing maintenance. But you know what? The other half, well, that's people like you and me, and usually it's people falling into an open shaft or caught in moving parts. By the way, if you are questioning falling cars because of snap cables, that's the rare occurrence. I actually have a story about an elevator that my wife reminded me of. We were on vacation once in, of all places, Atlantic City. Just had checked into Harrah's, and we wanted to go to our room. And you know what? With these places, like they're resorts, so there's elevators everywhere. It's a massive place. So I think our room was like on the 30th floor. So we get into the elevator with another, well, pretty old couple, and we push the button. The doors, they close, but nothing happens. So I push the button again, and the elevator goes up a couple of floors, and then, you know what, lurches down a couple of floors and stops. And we're like, at this point, yeah, freaking out. I'm thinking that the old couple is going to have a heart attack right there on the spot. And then the elevator, well, it just starts shooting up to like crazy, like light speed, like ludicrous speed. At this point, I'm thinking, yeah, that's it. We're going to die. The elevator goes all the way up to the penthouse and stops. We all get off. And then we take another elevator down to our proper floors. Everybody got out okay. No heart attack, no dead old people. The next day, the same elevator, well, out of service with caution tape around it. You know what? We weren't hurt, but do remember, boys and girls, elevators do kill. But thankfully, the elevator, well, they spared us that day.
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10: Partly cloudy with a chance of showers throughout the evening and overnight with a low of 17. Tomorrow we'll see clouds with a good chance of showers, the risk of an afternoon thunderstorm, a high of 22. With the humidity, it will feel like 30. For Sunday, cloudy with a chance of showers, 24. And sunny on Monday with a high of 26.
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It's the weekend. 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It's good enough for now.

B-L-O. Don't bring me down, Bruce. Big FM playing whatever. Hey there, it's Lauren Glaser. So the International Day of Yoga is coming up on Sunday, June the 14th from 5 till 6 o'clock in the evening. All going on at the Sports Dome in Ambrim. If you do want to get involved, by the way, first come, first serve on this. UDHSO.ca is the website that you can register at. I always think at the end scene of The Sopranos with this song. So did it happen? Was he whacked or was he not? We'll never know. It's Journey now. Don't stop believing. Big FM. Playing whatever.

State of Shock and Money Honey. Big FM playing whatever. Hey there, it's Lauren Glaser, and you know what? It's almost time. Yeah, we're almost at the weekend. We made it through another one, so pat yourself on the back, friends, okay? So we're at that point in the show also, time to check in with what's going on the calendar. So today, today is National Veggie Burger Day, and that's a big no. I'll add another no for me. It's also, you know what, Sausage Roll Day today. That is one of my favorite finger foods of all time. Today, also National Gingerbread Day. No, I want to say I'm not a big fan of that either. Also something that's a big no for me, Hot Air Balloon Day is today. You know what, quick story. I worked in Cornwall for a little while, did radio, and you know what? I remember they had a balloon festival, and it went on for many, many years, and I was asked if I wanted to go up, and you know what? A very, very hard no for me. You know what? Also, today is National Donut Day. So let's hear from the Big FM band, okay?

0: Happy National Donut Day. So that makes you want to go out and maybe get a 12 or a 6-pack, doesn't it? That's it for me for this afternoon. You take care and have a really good weekend. Enjoy, hopefully, what's going to be not a terrible weekend in the weather department. And I'll catch up with you again Monday afternoon between 3 and 6.
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16: Partly cloudy with a chance of showers throughout the evening and overnight with a low of 17. Tomorrow we'll see clouds with a good chance of showers, the risk of an afternoon thunderstorm, a high of 22. With the humidity, it will feel like 30. For Sunday, cloudy with a chance of showers, 24, and sunny on Monday with a high of 26.
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0: 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Party now. 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
2: Partly cloudy with a chance of showers throughout the evening and overnight with a low of 17. Tomorrow we'll see clouds with a good chance of showers, the risk of an afternoon thunderstorm, a high of 22. With the humidity, it will feel like 30. For Sunday, cloudy with a chance of showers, 24, and sunny on Monday with a high of 26.
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Hey there, I'm Tristan Escobar, the Big FM summer intern we got a grant for. Always working behind the scenes, picking up snacks for Lauren Glazer in the afternoon. I don't think I've ever seen anyone eat so many pork rinds before.

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Big FM.